One day they robbed a bank, it was their last foray. The cops appeared too soon, they couldn't get away. And all the loot they had, it made them mighty mad. And so they shot it out, Mark Baker and her sons. They didn't want to hang, they died with blazing guns. And so the story ends of one who left no friends. Let's go, left no friends, let's go, let's go.

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So believe and be brave.

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And I felt a yearning for that great adventure. So many nights I woke up out of a dream of blue seas, white sand, paradise birds, butterflies.

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In that fateful night, I thought to myself, I'll do everything I can, save up every dime, and one day I'll return, come back home to you.